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0: Time for some pet intelligence here on the John Tesh program. Here we go with the pros and the cons of letting your pet sleep in your bed. Pro, Dr. Natalie Dotovich is with the National Sleep Foundation. She says humans feel vulnerable when they're sleeping, so having an animal nearby can make us feel more secure. 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Plus, if you have allergies, you're getting up close and personal for 8 hours with dirt and dander and pollen and dust mites, all from your pet's fur. Few things to consider.
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17: A few loose thunderstorms across Southern Colorado for your Tuesday. We'll see less smoke as we get into the overnight hours, but smoke will be on and off throughout our Wednesday with temperatures rebounding as well. With your KKTV 11 Alert weather, I'm meteorologist Josephine Sage.

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0: I think you'd like this piece from our health and wellness file. It's, you know, having good posture, we now know, does more than make you look taller and more on the ball. It can also help us fight off fatigue and boost our mood. So follow me here. Cornell researchers found that sitting up straight for just 60 seconds will increase productivity and alertness by more than 55%. This is because slouching, it compresses blood vessels in the chest and abdomen, reducing the flow of blood to the brain and making us feel tired. It also makes it harder for our lungs to expand, so our breathing becomes more shallow because our lungs are restricted. That means we're taking in less oxygen, we feel lethargic. But sitting up straight increases circulation, allows us to breathe more deeply, and boosts energy and focus. Stand up straight. Also, check this out. Researchers at New Zealand's University of Auckland studied adults prone to depression. Half the group was asked to sit up straight and crunch numbers for 5 minutes, while the others were just asked to crunch the numbers. The result, those who could sit any way they wanted exhibited 122% more fatigue than those who sat up straight. That's because upright posture helps stimulate the production of hormones by the thyroid gland, which raises energy levels and helps prevent the negative, repetitive thoughts that can lead to depression. It's all by standing up tall.
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5: Some are lifelong musicians. Others haven't touched their trumpet or clarinet since high school. But once they start playing again, they say their stress melts away. Forensic psychiatrist Carol Lieberman says making music is good for the brain. It activates parts of the brain tied to memory and focus, creativity, and emotion.
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10: Plenty of sunshine this morning. Smoke is being pushed out of the way. Shouldn't be a concern for the rest of the day. Some increasing cloud cover later on this afternoon and slightly warmer temperatures in the low to mid 80s. For the KKTV 11 Alert weather, a meteorologist.

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Well, one guy did this. We'll get to it in the news a few moments away. It's coming up on the TJ Show.

0: 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This is the TJ Show. There are some wimpy dogs walking around on this planet. I gotta tell you, I was at the vet's office yesterday, and my dog Luna, listen, she acts tough. She's a Labrador. She's got this terrible ear infection. Second time in her life in like almost 14 years. And they have every kind of organism living inside of her ear. Yes. They see it on the slide. Mm-hmm. And we've been treating her for like 3 or 4 weeks now. It's totally crazy. But Luna, she stops before she gets to the vet's office because she knows what's coming. Yeah. And I go, get in there. And then she keeps walking. And, you know,
1: she's like, all right,
0: waddles
1: it,
0: all right, giving this up. But she's very calm. And like, I feel weirdly proud of her because she sits next to me and she waits. The other dogs in the waiting room do not have this chill factor. I saw this little brown curly-haired dog. If the wolves saw what their decision to be closer to humans eventually turned into, they would be so upset.
1: Are you dog shaming right now?
0: I am. I got to play this. Mm-hmm. So I secretly started recording in the waiting room so you could hear the dog.
1: Okay.
0: Nothing was happening. This guy was checking out, and there was an elderly dog named Luna who was around the corner. Okay, this is what it sounded like. The guy's just trying to pay his bill, and the dog, he's holding the dog like a baby. Oh, you're scared of the little ring ear?
1: Was the dog trying to get off, like, get down?
0: No, it was just whining and whining. So then that guy leaves, and I'm like, oh, thank goodness he's out there. Then a guy comes in, and he's got this cartoon dog arrangement. He's got a boxer and a Frenchie.
1: Oh, that's hilarious.
0: They have the funniest faces. And they were cool. They started barking at Luna. And, you know, she's like ancient. So she just stands there and is like, all right, whatever, bro. I've seen it all. Mm-hmm. And I go, you got really cute dogs. Because I try to engage with the owner so he doesn't feel bad. And he's like, oh, yeah, they're great. They're just really stupid. Sorry they're barking at your dog.
1: Well, that's not a lie.
0: Then I get up to the counter where I'm about to check out. And they've got a bowl of mints. You know those like red and white mints?
1: Yes.
0: Now, these are for the people. I guess someone took a mint and then dropped it on the floor. And I saw it too late. Luna ate the mint.
1: Well, and her breath is a little stinky.
0: She's got a stinky head.
1: She knows, yeah.
0: Not just her breath. If you get somewhere near her, you're going to smell something you don't like. As a matter of fact, the nurse did a swab of her ear and went, ooh! And I said, you've seen a lot. You haven't seen this yet.
2: That's the smell's coming from.
0: Yeah. But, you know, mints are notoriously terrible for dogs because they've got that, like, exocoil or whatever that weird
1: fake substance in it.
0: And I thought, oh, my goodness, are these people, because it's a new vet's office.

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9: Plenty of sunshine this morning. Smoke is being pushed out of the way. Should be a concern for the rest of the day. Some increasing cloud cover later on this afternoon and slightly warmer temperatures in the low to mid 80s. For the KKTV 11 Alert weather, I'm Andrew Bowen.

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0: 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From the 11 Alert team at KKTV, here is Southern Colorado's most accurate forecast.
2: Plenty of sunshine this morning. Smoke is being pushed out of the way. Should be a concern for the rest of the day. Some increasing cloud cover later on this afternoon and slightly warmer temperatures in the low to mid 80s. For the KKTV 11 Alert weather, a meteorologist.

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1: Well, lots of sunshine, just a few clouds returning this afternoon and evening with still some wildfire smoke around as well. Very comfortable temperatures, highs only in the low to mid 80s. For the KKTV 11 Alert weather, I'm meteorologist Kevin Bloomberg.
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